0: Lufthansa Cargo 8225, heavy contact Guadalajara approach 119.3, good night.
1: 1193, Lufthansa Cargo 8225, good night. Approach, buenas noches, Lufthansa Cargo 8225, heavy passing 15,600, descending 12,000 inbound Dassel, information Sierra.
2: Lufthansa Cargo 8225, heavy radar contact, descend 11,000 feet and clear for electric runway 11 right.
1: Lufthansa Cargo 8225, heavy, descend 11,000 feet and clear for the ILS X-ray runway 11 right. Can you confirm the QNH?
2: 3016
1: 3016, Lufthansa Cargo 8225.

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0: 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Sunset Cargo 8225 Heavy, line up on way, runway 29 or left.
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1: Próximo al Ecuador, 34.1 con la rampa, estafeta 313, pendiente salida, gracias.
2: Passing 6002 on Islamic Flight 230.
3: Lufthansa Calgary 225 Heavy, good evening, radar contact. Cancel departure, maintain runway heading at 11,000 feet, turn right back to Tokyo.
2: So the cargo 8225, maintain runway heading, when passing 11,000 feet, right turn to Utopia.

0: Hotel Higher Fridge, United 210, Niner, follow 300, descending follow 240.
1: United 109, good evening, radar contact, descend via the Mesa, 1 Bravo arrival, QNH 3023, expect the area left X-ray, runway 29 left approach.
0: Descend via Mesa 1 Bravo for ILS X-ray 29 left approach, United 210.
2: Cruce la pista 2-9 derecha, continúe por Alfa 11, a la derecha en Alfa y contacte 21.9.
3: He seguido Alfa 10, cruzando pista 2-9 derecha, Alfa 11, hasta 21.9.

0: A398, final approach fix, so you are service terminal tower 18-1, pretty much.
1: Right, 118.1 for tower for Giant, 8318. Guadalajara Tower Giant, 8318, we're on the approach, 2-9 left.
2: Giant 8318 heavy, you are clear to land, runway 29er left, the wind is calm.
1: Clear to land, 29er left, Giant 8318.

0: United 21-09, contact Mexico Center. I'm sorry, contact Guadalajara Approach Control on 119.3. Good night.
1: 119.3, United 21-09. Good night.
0: Lufthansa Cargo 8225 Heavy, contact Mexico Center on 123.9. Good night.
1: Approach, good evening, United 21-09, 13200, descending 12000.
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1: United 2109, United States, runway 29 left, the wind is coming.
0: Clear to land 29 left, United 2109.

2734, vacate runway 2 your right, the Alpha 10 secure, 2129 your right, and proceed via Alpha to your right, and Echo 5.

0: 1917, the Bravo.
1: Yeah, 8-9-9-3, this is Roger. There is a Dallas over by Jet 42, Zulu Charlie Lima. Upper Tango 5, Sierra Lima Whiskey. Upper Jet 40, November Lima Delta, Red and Mile. And there, okay, you have 5, Auto 1, Bravo departure. Clients there maintain a flight level 230 and prepare flight. Flight level 370. Departure procedure. Correction, departure present. 1-0-8. And squad code 4-2-2-5. Are you able for runway 29 right, or do you prefer the runway 29 left? Yeah, when ready to go to ground service 134.1.

0: JF 8692 Heavy, after Golf Delta Lima, expect vectors to the 6 Seki's as Sierra Echo Kilo India Sierra. That is the initial fix on the ILS X-ray runway 29 or left.
1: Roger that. After we can expect vectors and then direct Seki's eventually for vector for the ILS X-ray 29 or left, Giant 8692.
0: That is correct.

0: Niner 2 Heavy, 1 mile from Gulf Lima 981. Radar service terminated. Contact tower 118.1. Have a good day.
1: Niner 983 Heavy, runway 29 left, 30.23. Taxi to Fox Point via Alpha and Alpha 1. Call short of the runway.
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1: Alpha 14, backtrack from a J9 right, remain this
0: frequency. That's correct. The experience will win on the final approach.
1: Affirmative, there was a tailwind.
0: Roger, thank you.

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2: Director, Chinese 8993, 5800, climbing 230, Hotel K1 Bravo.
0: Giant 8993, roger radar contact, leaving 8000, right turn direct to Otoki and climb to 12000 feet until further advice.
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1: Climb flight level 310, Giant 8993 Heavy.
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United 2735, I just wanted to check again the routes. Everybody, yes, I get 42, Zulu Charlie Lima, Zacatecas. 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
1: Fennec 65 Heavy, buen día, runway 11 right, 30 this mark, Q5, going down, clear to land.
0: 11 right, clear to land, Fennec 65 Heavy.

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2: GPH-1 Heavy, cancel the arrival. Turn left direct Turno as Delta Uniform Lima, November Oscar, descend 1-1000.
3: Descend 1-1000, then left turn direct to Oscar Lima, Alpha Victor Alpha, UPS 312.
2: Turno, is initial fix on the approach as Delta Uniform Lima, November Oscar.
3: Okay, sorry about that. Delta Uniform Lima, November Oscar, UPS 312.
2: Correct. Viva 7004, descienda 10000.
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0: 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Heavy 6200 climbing 230.
1: Giant 8693, buen día, radar contact, climb via flight level 230.
0: I'm via flight level 230, Giant 8693.

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3: Clear 2854, approval of Lima 621, radar service is terminated.
0: Automobile, CNAM.
3: Made it 4-1, good day.
1: 18-1, good day, 2854. Squad Tower, clear 2854 on the ILS, X-ray 11 right.
0: Clear 2854, continue runway 11 right, traffic about to depart.
1: Continue, clear 2854.
0: 300 Bravo Juliet, clear for takeoff, runway 11 right, Papa 3 intersection, wind 120 degrees, 7 knots, clear for takeoff, airborne 120, station Malaysia, buen día.

0: FedEx 9121 heavy, cross runway 11 left on Alpha 5, contact 121, decimal 9, wind dear.
1: Clear, Alpha 5, or Alpha 6, cleared across 11 left, Alpha 5, contact ground 121, decimal 9, everyone, via FedEx 9121 heavy.
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3: 1 derecha, Aeroméxico 236.
4: Pista 11 derecha, hola, ISO 1705.
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5: Ascenso vía 230, Volaris 1092.
6: And iconic 119 requesting 10 degrees right for one of the down, direct run up.
0: Station approved, when able to fly direct to radar, 119.
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0: Clear 2855. Clear 2855, back runway 11 left, then back to the Alpha 15, and hold straight up runway 11 right.
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